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This weekend, WEN 98.5 is cranking up the volume.

wear a greasy ball cap. I like my shirt untucked. I spend Saturdays working on my truck.

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When 98.5.

He's a ranch hand in a pinch, man. 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Sitting

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3: Southwest Michigan weather.
4: Day number two with the heat and extreme heat warning does continue right on through Thursday for peak heat index temperatures around 100 to 105. And that's what we get today. Breezy, hot, and humid. Mostly cloudy to partly cloudy conditions. High of right around 94. Those peak heat index temperatures, I would say right around 100 to 105. Then tonight, increasing clouds, warm chance of showers and thunderstorms, especially north of Kalamazoo. Low temperature right around 76. I'm Storm Team 8 meteorologist Matt Kirkwood, tracking southwest Michigan's weather.

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Here's Park.

Josh Ross to Tate How You Look. Another number one for him. So exciting. He's so good. It's Your Country with 98.5. We have Luke Bryan up shortly. Right now, it's Dylan Scott with New Truck.

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We love this kind of life. Morgan Wallen on your Country Wind 98.5. I'm Scott West. I'm not the best. I'm just Scott West. 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I know. Well, might be a good thing. Carrie Underwood, Wasted on a Tuesday. Turn up the AC. 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

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I got to leave them on. John Party, boots off on your country win 98.5. 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

Russell Dickerson with a good lesson for girls. Girls rule, boys drool. It's a scientific fact. My boss has five daughters. Woo! Margaret Wallen, I'm the problem on Win 98.5.